0: When the man see woman, he hold on hand, carry him go in house, put him inside room, lock the dog, bam. The thing, where them they do, behind the door, where them lock, nah.
1: Boy!
0: Uh-huh, like it is like that. When a man see woman,
1: like
0: and
1: this.
0: He hold her hand,
1: like
0: and he
1: that.
0: Carry her go in house,
1: like
0: and he
1: this.
0: Put her inside room,
1: like
0: and he lock her dog, bam.
1: Like
0: you see what they do behind the door, they lock like a party lock, with the key, with the with bar, all the thing. Nah.
1: Boy.
0: Thank you very much, my friends. Yes. Mm-hmm.

That's why you need Vaseline before. I beg, move on forward, small daddy.

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1: Oh, it's beautiful. 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
0: Yeah, yes it is.
1: But I thought the old lady dropped it into the ocean in the air.
0: Well, baby, I went down and got it for you.
1: Oh, you shouldn't have.

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signs. 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